0: Hartelijk welkom bij de concertzender, bij Acoustic Roots. 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This is Acoustic Roots, where artists perform live and talk about their music. Vandaag, today, we're proud to present, from the UK, Philip Henry and Hannah Martin.
1: Hello.
0: Hello, welcome to you.
1: Thank you. This one's called Old Adam the Poacher.

0: Thank you.
1: Old Adam the Poacher was dat. Thank you, Philip and Hannah. We are very delighted that you're here in Acoustic Roots with us in the conclusion building on the 19th floor in our living room. And we have

night in the shadow from a candlelight. All drinks all for free in the mind. Rise which worldwide sleeps quiet. Darkness, my best friend, is blind. Push rewind. Tape rate recorder. Escape from the shape of the board. Create late night new board. In a trance, you might dance. One chance at the new romance. Play where the fear runs through atmosphere. Straps running on the wall. Why waiting for a never incoming call? Brain reinstalling. Pain free falling. Poker face, it's all in. Where do we go now? No closing time. Psycho thoughts composing crime. Sleeping for the week. Let the fruits come out.

0: Kleintje Jack is almost. Kimimse sense is almost.
1: Infected brain body grooves on tango rock. Injected veins, we move around the clock. Expected stain remains a state of shock. Reject the pain, maintain straight to the top.

a man for the rest of my life. Kick the boy out, marry the mother, make her my wife. Drive through the middle of the black night, end up drunk at the street fight, under the street light, at the coastline, reminiscing in the morning. Change this common history as a warning.

0: Dobroveče.
1: Good evening. 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
0: Može.
1: I na našem i na engleskom. Good evening and dobroveče. And I will go to Macedonia. Zemlja vječnog sunca. The song about Jovka. Beautiful lady Jovka, who was crawling down, up and down the field, pretending she has lost her necklace. In fact, she's seducing Latifaga. And Latifaga is looking at her and saying, "Stop walking up and down that field, you Jovka, you beautiful creature. I'll take you and you'll be mine." Latifaga was a strong man, but he didn't get Jovka.

0: Amira, so nice to meet you here in Amsterdam. Welcome in Acoustic Roots. Born in Sarajevo, and at that time, traditional music was very popular in former Yugoslavia. So you could hear this music when you were young?
1: Everywhere. Thank you for a nice welcome, and it's a pleasure to be here. Yes, this kind of music actually is something that grew up with me. And Sarajevo is considered to be a cradle of this kind of music of Sevdah, apart from other cities in Bosnia. But Sarajevo is quite specific when it comes to it. And whichever way you want to go during your growing up, you know, your evolvement as a person, you know, whatever music you were listening to besides Sevda, Sevda was always there.
0: Yes, it's called Sevda, the traditional songs, Sevda. But could you hear them in the pubs? Was your mother singing it at home? Did they play it on the radio?
1: Well, back in the 70s, you know, it was like really the peak of the popularity of this kind of music. You wouldn't call it mainstream. It was just more like something very common, and that was played on a regular basis on all media, like TV and radio. In pubs, rarely you could hear it, you know, like pubs and kafanas, as so-called, only in the evening hours, you know, or late early morning, like 4 o'clock, 3 o'clock in the morning. But it's the way this acknowledgement of this kind of music actually came to me is through my mother, you know, and through my family, to be honest with you, yeah.
0: Your mother was singing whole day?
1: She wasn't singing all day. It was just when she would work in the house, you know, like cleaning or daily routine or making lunch or something, you know, she would always have a radio turned on a specific station that would play Sevda. So as a kid, I couldn't avoid it, actually. You know, you had to listen to it. And she loved, and she loves it even nowadays as well, you know. Those songs, and as a kid, I knew I had a voice, you know, I knew I had some sort of talent for singing, but my mother was my actually first audience ever, so I would sing in front of her, you know, trying to imitate the voices, the beautiful voices coming from the radio, mm-hmm. And she was like a very serious judge. She was shaping me, really, in a nice way, you know, it was like teaching me how to understand the songs, you know, and which actually is the most important thing, you know, to understand the lyrics and the stories behind. And as a kid, for me, it was really difficult to understand, you know, because most of the songs are written in metaphors, so I couldn't understand how can Rose actually talk, you know. I mean, does Rose talk, actually? And then she explained to me that the Rose is not the Rose, but it's a girl who's talking about her beloved one, blah, blah, blah. So it was like a fantastic, you know, experience, you know, that was a very intimate periods of life, you know, when you get to bond with your parent, and for us that was music for two of us, yeah.
0: And what's Sevda about? How would you describe this kind of music?
1: Well, there are many definitions existing at the moment, and people compare it most likely to sensations such as fado or blues or Portuguese or Argentinian tango or Greek rebetika, for instance. You know, every music that comes from the heart, the music that comes from your soul, the music that comes from your experience, the music that is very honest and very true and talking about the deepest human emotions you could possibly have. And it's very sentimental in a way, and the main topic is love, and usually unrequited love. So that is why majority of the songs are actually melancholic songs, you know. Mm-hmm. But people say that the most beautiful songs are the sad songs, you know. I really truly believe in that.
0: You come from former Yugoslavia. A lot of people fled for the war, huh? This oral tradition, these songs come from an oral tradition, they are very old. Did they survive? Because a lot of people went away. Did these songs survive?
1: Was that, well, they do. I mean, regardless where the people are at the moment, we are due to unfortunate circumstances back in 90s. You can find Bosnians, and not just Bosnians, all the people, all the ex-Yugoslavian living all over the world. And I try to see the positive side in it, you know, because, you know, wherever I go, I find my countrymen, you know. It's very nice, you know, feeling. That just proves, actually, that the whole planet is just like a global village in a way, you know. So
0: the songs are spread across the universe.
1: Exactly, that's what I'm saying. I mean, the songs found, they always will live, that's for sure. And this specific musical tradition has been going on for 500 years, so why should they stop now? I mean, why would war stop them? There is nothing that can stop them, really.
0: Well, I don't know how it is in where you come from, but here in the Netherlands, where I have a lot of English played music from the United States on the radio, and the really traditional Dutch songs, we don't hear them anymore and we can't sing them. We don't know the lyrics anymore. Is that different in Bosnia?
1: Well, I can tell you that even with the younger generation now today, I think that Sevda continues to live. Mm-hmm. And moreover, is actually sort of going through some sort of renaissance, you know, and people are going back to the roots. I don't know why. Why is that happening? You know, what sort of phenomena is that? But the fact that I see many young people on the concerts, you know, makes me very happy, you know, and that assures us that this music will continue to live and these songs will continue to live. And plus, I hope at certain point of time, you know, there will be a chance to have this sort of musical tradition included in the educational system of the musicology and stuff like that, you know, because at the moment we don't have it in our universities. But we should actually follow the example of there's this fantastic Scottish composer called Nigel Osborne, who lives in Edinburgh, in Scotland, and he's a teacher, he's a professor at one of the universities there, and he included Sevda as one of the subjects in the faculty, so which is great. We should have the same back home, you know, but it doesn't happen at the moment. But I don't see the problem of these songs. They will, you know, they will be there. They have surpassed many troubles over the centuries, so it will continue to live definitely. If there are five souls remembering them, you know, it's still enough.

0: Amira Medunyanin is de gast in Acoustic Roots. Zij speelde met gitarist Ante Gelo en contrabassist Zvonimir Cestak in De Duif in Amsterdam. Amira, music journalist and author Garth Cartwright called you Bosnia's Billie Holiday. What do you think about that? Did you hear it too many times?
1: I try not to think about it at all, you know. I said to Garth on many occasions, you know, he gave me this nickname that has been stuck to me for a really long time now, too long a time.
0: You want to get rid of it?
1: I would like to get rid of it, you know, first out of the respect to the names such as Billie Holiday. I mean, that's like absolutely impossible to compare anyone to anyone. At least to say to Billie Holiday, she's absolutely unique. And, you know, it's an ungrateful thing for a musician, for an artist, you know, to be compared to anyone. You know, it's important to have your own identity. And but I'm grateful for him. I mean, he meant really nice things about it. You know,
0: you know what he means with that. It's a way to describe your music.
1: Exactly, yeah. It was at the very beginning. You know, after I released my first album, I think, and he wanted to bring it closer to the Western audiences who never heard about Sevda before, and trying to describe what sort of music I'm doing, plus the way I'm doing it, you know, because I'm not singing traditional Sevda at all. And he just wanted to make a comparison between how Billie Holiday played with jazz. She didn't sing in a standard way, in an ordinary way. She was an extraordinary person. So it's a great compliment for me from that point, you know, to recognize what I'm trying to do with this kind of music, you know, trying to find my own way into it, you know, and bring my own personality to it.
0: Find your own way, and that means you use the traditional songs, but you shape them yourself in another form. How do you do that?
1: I just go by the feelings, you know, and